0: Yeah, you're rocking with me, Summer Jam. Hi, I'm gonna play you some new. Ciao.
1: Cosmo. Konzerte mit Anne Lorenz.
0: This one is from my second to last album called In Search of Lost Time. It's called Deliverance. If you know life is amazing, say life.

0: Thank you so much, thank you so much, Summer Jam, for all the love. Kai, big up yourself every time. 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So many familiar faces in the crowd, you know, we give thanks. We give thanks. All right. Now, we're going to get crazy right now. Are you ready to get crazy? Because we do reggae music, you know, but we play reggae music different, right? Indignation play reggae music different. I'm going to sing a song right now, one of my favorite songs to do on stage. And I want to see Summer Jam get wild right now. Yeah. Load up and forward. True.
1: Cosmo. 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

from the hills in Irish Town, Jamaica, right now. 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Let's go. That's right. That's right. That's right. Wow.

You love Jamaican music. Big up for some great artists coming out of Jamaica right now. Big up one called Kabaka Pyramid. Big up one called Jesse Royal. Big up man like Chronix. Big up Leela Ike every time. Savannah Jazelis. Not reggae music. I want to play a song that I have with another artist from Jamaica. Yeah. Run that then. Let's get ready. All right. This one goes out to everybody who won't switch on their friends right now. This is Protégé featuring Coffee. Summer Jam, let's go. What do you mean?

with the pan target. Bring it up on the market. If there is ever a problem, listen to the album and that go is happy to attire. We no go with the flow, we are head eye. Say we are holy, no like a Jedi. Couple show, couple dip on the roads in the bed. And they don't just come in when I read I bow. 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Get low, get low, get low, get low. My youth say hello, pronto. The world knows them. Them are mortal. Touchdown, UK, sell out shop. New minister, culture, we get some. A regular, we have a chanting. Another guy, we all standing to wait for. 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
0: Cheers, my brother. 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Oh, by the way, I want to say hi to my mother watching now on live stream. This performance is for you, you know. Yes, man. Yeah. Say hi to my daughter, Yazzy. 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My thing I go on. We love the family, you know, every time. Big up everybody all over the world right now that lives and support reggae music. We have to fight for reggae music, you understand? They do everything to keep reggae music away from people. Remember that. Anyway, back to the show. Repeat after me. In life. In life.

If I ever make it in life, you are gonna be living like royalty. So me, I feel set it in right. I want you to sing with me right now. Let's go. And I say, if I

Thank you so much. I'm gonna teach you this one, although I know you know it, but I want a big say people have expectations. But will they love you? No guarantee. Say people all need salvation. Oh, but will they save you? No guarantee. Alright, we cooking.

Grupo.

Cosmo. 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It's so great to be here again, Summer Jam, are you ready? Gang, gang. He resists not evil. Whoever she might be, we'll have to face the Almighty. If you love reggae music, hands up like this, everybody. Wait, wait, wait, wait, wait.

0: I'm gonna play a song I never ever played in Europe before. It's off my first album. It's Roots Reggae. I love this song so much. I've never played it at Summer Jam. This is my seventh time at Summer Jam. It's my 2013, 10 years ago, was the first time on this red stage with my band Indignation. I'm gonna play some Roots music from my first album. Do you love Roots music?
1: Cosmo. 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

0: Yeah, you're rocking with me, Summer Jam. 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
1: Cosmo. 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
0: This one is from my second to last album called In Search of Lost Time. It's called Deliverance. If you know life is amazing, say life.

0: Thank you so much, Summer Jam, for all the love. Kai, big up yourself every time. Kai Weibo, big up yourself. So many familiar faces in the crowd, you know, we give thanks. We give thanks. All right. Now, we're going to get crazy right now. Are you ready to get crazy? Because we do reggae music, you know, but we play reggae music different, right? Indignation play reggae music different. I'm going to sing a song right now, one of my favorite songs to do on stage. And I want to see Summer Jam get wild right now. Yeah. Load up and forward. True.
1: Cosmo. Concerto.

You love Jamaican music. Big up for some great artists coming out of Jamaica right now. Big up one called Kabaka Pyramid. Big up one called Jesse Royal. Big up man like Chronix. Big up Leela Ike every time. Savannah Jazelis. Not reggae music. I want to play a song that I have with another artist from Jamaica. Yeah. Run that then. Let's get ready. All right. This one goes out to everybody who won't switch on their friends right now. This is Protégé featuring Coffee. Summer Jam, let's go. What you mean?

on target. 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If there is ever a problem, listen to the album and that girl is a bit too attire. We no go with the flow, we a head eye. Say we a holy no like a Jedi. Couple show, couple dip on the roads in the bed. And they done us got me when I read I go. 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Get low, get low, get low, get low. But you say hello, proto, the world know to, them want more to. Touchdown, new place, hello, chop, new minister, culture, we get some. A regular, we have a chanting. Another guy, we all standing to wait for. We don't forget to my belonging to end up. And they may want to have something reinforced. Chop like a tanker, beat the drum and they play the harmonica. They get on the body, spot the planet. 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We are professor, they manage on it. Officer,

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0: Cheers, my brother. Repeat after me. Oh, by the way, I want to say hi to my mother watching now on live stream. This performance is for you, you know. Yes, man. Yeah. Say hi to my daughter, Yazzie. Say hello, Yazzie. My thing, Agwan. We love the family, you know, every time. Big up everybody all over the world right now that lives and support reggae music. We have to fight for reggae music, you understand? They do everything to keep reggae music away from people. Remember that. Anyway, back to the show. Repeat after me. In life. In life.

If I ever make it in life, you are gonna be living like royalty. So me, I fi set it in right. I want you to sing with me right now. Let's go. And I say, if I

Thank you so much. I'm gonna teach you this one, although I know you know it, but I want a big say people have expectations. But will they love you? No guarantee. Say people all need salvation. Oh, but will they save you? No guarantee. All right, we cooking. This one featuring the one and only man called Chronix. Make some noise for Chronix Summer Jam.

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It's so great to be here again. Summer Jam, are you ready? Gang, gang. He resists not evil. Whoever shoots might be, will have to face the Almighty. If you love reggae music, hands up like this. Everybody. 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

0: Yeah, yeah, yeah, yeah. 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How you feeling? I'm gonna play a song I never ever played in Europe before. It's off my first album. It's Roots Reggae. I love this song so much. I've never played it at Summer Jam. This is my seventh time at Summer Jam. It's my 2013, 10 years ago, was the first time on this red stage with my band Indignation. I'm gonna play some roots music from my first album. Do you love roots music?
1: Cosmo. 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

0: Yeah, you're rocking with me, Summer Jam. 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
1: Cosmo. 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
0: This one is from my second to last album called In Search of Lost Time. It's called Deliverance. If you know life is amazing, say life.

0: Thank you so much. Thank you so much, Summer Jam, for all the love. 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So many familiar faces in the crowd, you know. We give thanks. We give thanks. All right. Now, we're going to get crazy right now. Are you ready to get crazy? Because we do reggae music, you know, but we play reggae music different, right? Indignation playing reggae music different. I'm going to sing a song right now, one of my favorite songs to do on stage. And I want to see Summer Jam get wild right now. Yeah. Load up and forward. True.
1: Cosmo. Concerte.

We love Jamaican music. Big up for some great artists coming out of Jamaica right now. Big up one called Kabaka Pyramid. Big up one called Jesse Royal. Big up man like Chronix. Big up Leela Ike every time. Savannah Jazelis. Enough reggae music. I want to play a song that I have with another artist from Jamaica. Yeah. Run that then. Let's get ready. All right. This one goes out to everybody who won't switch on their friends right now. This is Protege featuring Coffee. Summer Jam, let's go. What do you mean?

on target. Reggae the top of the market. If there is ever a problem, listen to the album and the goal is a bit to attire. We no go with the flow, we a head eye. Say we a holy no like a Jedi. Couple show, couple dip on the roads in the bed and they don't come in when I read I go. 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Get low, get low, get low, get low. My youth say hello, pronto, the world knows them, they more mortal. Touchdown, new place, hello, chump, new minister, culture, we get some. A regular, we have a chanting. Another guy, we all standing to wait for. We don't forget to my belonging to it, bro. And they may want to have something to reinforce. 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
0: Cheers, my brother. 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Oh, by the way, I want to say hi to my mother watching now on live stream. This performance is for you, you know. Yes, man. Yeah. Say hi to my daughter, Yazzie. Say hello, Yazzie. My thing are gone. We love the family, you know, every time. Big up everybody all over the world right now that lives and support reggae music. We have to fight for reggae music, you understand? They do everything to keep reggae music away from people. Remember that. Anyway, back to the show. Repeat after me. 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

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I want you to sing with me right now. Let's go. And I say, if

0: Thank you so much. I'm gonna teach you this one, although I know you know it, but I want a big say people.
1: People
0: have expectations.
1: Expectations.
0: But will they love you?
1: No guarantee.
0: Say people.
1: People
0: all need salvation.
1: Oh,
0: but will they save you?
1: Save you.
0: No guarantee.
1: No guarantee.
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It's so great to be here again, Summer Jam, are you ready? Gang, gang, he resists not evil, whoever shoots might be, will have to face the almighty. If you love reggae music, hands up like this, everybody. Wait, wait, wait, wait.

0: Yeah, yeah, yeah, yeah. Thank you so much. How you feeling? I'm gonna play a song I never ever played in Europe before. It's off my first album. It's Roots Reggae. I love this song so much. I've never played it at Summer Jam. This is my seventh time at Summer Jam. It's my 2013, 10 years ago, was the first time on this red stage with my band Indignation. I'm gonna play some Roots music from my first album. Do you love Roots music?
1: Cosmo. Konzerte.

And marijuana is still not legal. 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

0: Yeah, you rocking with me, Summer Jam. 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
1: Cosmo. Konzerte mit Anne Lorenz.
0: This one is from my second to last album called In Search of Lost Time. It's called Deliverance. If you know life is amazing, say life.

0: Thank you so much. Thank you so much, Summer Jam, for all the love. Kai, big up yourself every time. Kai Weibo, big up yourself. So many familiar faces in the crowd, you know. We give thanks. We give thanks. All right. Now, we're going to get crazy right now. Are you ready to get crazy? Because we do reggae music, you know, but we play reggae music different, right? Indignation play reggae music different. I'm going to sing a song right now, one of my favorite songs to do on stage. And I want to see Summer Jam get wild right now. Yeah. Load up and forward. True.
1: Cosmo. 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

from the hills in Irish Town, Jamaica, right now. 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Let's go. That's right. That's right. That's right. Swap.

We love Jamaican music. Big up for some great artists coming out of Jamaica right now. Big up one called Kabaka Pyramid. Big up one called Jesse Royal. Big up man like Chronix. Big up Leela Ike every time. Savannah Jazelis. Enough reggae music. I want to play a song that I have with another artist from Jamaica. Yeah. Run that then. Let's get ready. All right. This one goes out to everybody who won't switch on their friends right now. This is Protégé featuring Coffee. Summer Jam, let's go. What you mean?

With the pants target, bring it up on the market. If there is ever a problem, listen to the album and that girl is happy to attire. When I go with the flow, your head high. Say we are holy, no like a Jedi. Couple show, couple dip on the roads in the bed. And the dollars come in when I read I go. The river flow in my head, I go. 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When I keep it low, it's like, they try teach me how. Alright, everybody in summer jam right now. Get low, get low, get low, get low. But you say hello, pronto, the world know to, them are more to. Touchdown, UK, sell out, chop, new minister, call, chop, we get to. A regular, we have a chanting. Another guy, we all stand in 2-8-4. We don't forget to my belonging to a girl. And they may have a song in the reinforcing. Chop like a tanker, beat the drum and they play the harmonica. They get on the body, spot the planet. Super sonic, tough, father, my granite. We are professor, they body, janitor. 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
0: Cheers, my brother. 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This performance is for you, you know. 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Yeah. 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We love the family, you know, every time. Big up everybody all over the world right now that lives and support reggae music. We have to fight for reggae music, you understand? They do everything to keep reggae music away from people. Remember that. Anyway, back to the show. Repeat after me. 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

If I ever make it in life, you are gonna be living like royalty. 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Let's go. And I say,

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I'm gonna teach you this one, although I know you know it, but I want a big say people have expectations. But will they love you? No guarantee. Say people all need salvation. Oh, but will they save you? No guarantee. All right, we cooking.

0: Cosmo. 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
1: I'm in Sydney's approach, yeah. So much I'm on what you say, yeah. Mr. All Reggae Music Fans, hey.

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0: Yeah, yeah, yeah, yeah. Thank you so much. How you feeling? I'm gonna play a song I never ever played in Europe before. It's off my first album. It's Roots Reggae. I love this song so much. I've never played it at Summer Jam. This is my seventh time at Summer Jam. It's my 2013, 10 years ago, was the first time on this red stage with my band Indignation. I'm gonna play some Roots music from my first album. Do you love Roots music?
1: Cosmo. Concerte.

0: And marijuana is still not legal. 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
1: Legal.
0: Legal.

0: Yeah, you rocking with me, Summer Jam. Hi, I'm gonna play you some new. 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
1: Cosmo. Konzerte mit Anne Lorenz.
0: This one is from my second to last album called In Search of Lost Time. It's called Deliverance. If you know life is amazing, say life.

0: Thank you so much. Thank you so much, Summer Jam, for all the love. 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So many familiar faces in the crowd, you know. We give thanks. We give thanks. All right. Now, we're going to get crazy right now. Are you ready to get crazy? Because we do reggae music, you know, but we play reggae music different, right? Indignation play reggae music different. I'm going to sing a song right now, one of my favorite songs to do on stage. And I want to see Summer Jam get wild right now. Yeah. Load up and forward. True.
1: Cosmo. Concerte.

You love Jamaican music. Big up for some great artists coming out of Jamaica right now. Big up one called Kabaka Pyramid. Big up one called Jesse Royal. Big up man like Chronix. Big up Leela Ike every time. Savannah Jazelis. Not reggae music. I want to play a song that I have with another artist from Jamaica. Yeah. Run that then. Let's get ready. All right. This one goes out to everybody who won't switch on their friends right now. This is Protege featuring Coffee. Summer Jam, let's go.

on target. Reggae the top of the market. If there is ever a problem, listen to the album and I go use a bit to attire. We no go with the flow, we a head eye. Say we a holy no like a Jedi. Couple show, couple dip on the roads in the bed and they don't just come in when I read I bow. 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Alright. 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Get low, get low, get low, get low. When you say hello, pronto, the world knows to, them are more to. Touchdown, UK, sell out, chop, new minister, culture, we get to. A regular, we have to chanting. Another day, we all standing to wait for. We don't forget to remember that me to wait for. And they may want to have something to reinforce. Chop like a tanky song, beat the chop and they play the harmonica. They get on the body, spot the planet. 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
0: Cheers, my brother. Repeat after me. Oh, by the way, I want to say hi to my mother watching now on live stream. This performance is for you, you know. Yes, man. Yeah. 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My thing I go on. We love the family, you know, every time. Big up everybody all over the world right now that lives and support reggae music. We have to fight for reggae music, you understand? They do everything to keep reggae music away from people. Remember that. Anyway, back to the show. Repeat after me. 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

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And I say, if I ever make it in life, you are gonna

0: 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I'm gonna teach you this one, although I know you know it, but I want a big say people.
1: People
0: have expectations.
1: Expectations.
0: But will they love you?
1: No guarantee.
0: Say people.
1: People
0: all need salvation. Oh, but will they save you?
1: No guarantee.
0: All right, we cooking.

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It's so great to be here again. Summer Jam, are you ready? Gang, gang. He resists not evil. Whoever shoots might be, we'll have to face the Almighty. If you love reggae music, hands up like this. Everybody, wait, wait, wait, wait, wait.

0: Yeah, yeah, yeah, yeah. Thank you so much. How you feeling? I'm gonna play a song I never ever played in Europe before. It's off my first album. It's Roots Reggae. I love this song so much. I've never played it at Summer Jam. This is my seventh time at Summer Jam. It's my 2013, 10 years ago, was the first time on this red stage with my band Indignation. I'm gonna play some roots music from my first album. Do you love roots music?
1: Cosmo. Konzerte.

0: And marijuana is still not legal. 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
1: Legal.
0: Legal.

0: Yeah, you're rocking with me, Summer Jam. Alright, I'm gonna play you some new. Ciao.
1: Cosmo. Konzerte mit Anne Lorenz.
0: This one is from my second to last album called In Search of Lost Time. It's called Deliverance. If you know life is amazing, say life.

0: Thank you so much. Thank you so much, Summer Jam, for all the love. Kai, big up yourself every time. 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So many familiar faces in the crowd, you know. We give thanks. We give thanks. All right. Now, we're going to get crazy right now. Are you ready to get crazy? Because we do reggae music, you know, but we play reggae music different, right? Indignation playing reggae music different. I'm going to sing a song right now, one of my favorite songs to do on stage. And I want to see Summer Jam get wild right now. Yeah. Load up and forward. True.
1: Cosmo. 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

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That's right. That's right.

We love Jamaican music. Big up for some great artists coming out of Jamaica right now. Big up one called Kabaka Pyramid. Big up one called Jesse Royal. Big up man like Chronix. Big up Leela Ike every time. Savannah Jazelis. Enough reggae music. I want to play a song that I have with another artist from Jamaica. Yeah. Run that then. Let's get ready. 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

on target. 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We no go with the flow, we are head high. Say we are holy, no longer Jedi. 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And they may want to have something to reinforce. 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
0: Cheers, my brother. Repeat after me. Oh, by the way, I want to say hi to my mother watching now on live stream. This performance is for you, you know. Yes, man. Yeah. Say hi to my daughter, Yazzy. Say hello, Yazzy. My thing are gone. We love the family, you know, every time. Big up everybody all over the world right now that lives and support reggae music. We have to fight for reggae music, you understand? They do everything to keep reggae music away from people. Remember that. Anyway, back to the show. Repeat after me. In life. In life.

If I ever make it in life, you are gonna be living like royalty. So me, I feel set it in right. I want you to sing with me right now. Let's go. And I say, if I

Thank you so much. I'm gonna teach you this one, although I know you know it, but I want a big say people. Have expectations. But will they love you? No guarantee. Say, people. All need salvation. Oh, but will they save you? No guarantee. All right, we cooking.

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Cosmo. 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He resists not evil. Whoever shoots might be, we'll have to face the Almighty. If you love reggae music, hands up like this. Everybody, wait, wait, wait, wait, wait.

0: Yeah, yeah, yeah, yeah. 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I'm gonna play a song I never ever played in Europe before. It's off my first album. It's Roots Reggae. I love this song so much. I've never played it at Summer Jam. This is my seventh time at Summer Jam. It's my 2013, 10 years ago, was the first time on this red stage with my band Indignation. I'm gonna play some roots music from my first album. Do you love roots music?
1: Cosmo. 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

0: Yeah, you rocking with me, Summer Jam. 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
1: Cosmo. 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
0: This one is from my second to last album called In Search of Lost Time. It's called Deliverance. If you know life is amazing, say life. 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

0: Thank you so much. Thank you so much, Summer Jam, for all the love. Kai, big up yourself every time. Kai Weaver, big up yourself. So many familiar faces in the crowd, you know. We give thanks. We give thanks. All right. Now, we're going to get crazy right now. Are you ready to get crazy? Because we do reggae music, you know, but we play reggae music different, right? Indignation play reggae music different. I'm going to sing a song right now, one of my favorite songs to do on stage. And I want to see Summer Jam get wild right now. Yeah. Load up and forward. True.
1: Cosmo. Concerto.

You love Jamaican music. Big up for some great artists coming out of Jamaica right now. Big up one called Kabaka Pyramid. Big up one called Jesse Royal. Big up man like Chronix. Big up Leela Ike every time. Savannah Jazelis. Enough reggae music. I want to play a song that I have with another artist from Jamaica. Yeah. Run that then. Let's get ready. All right. This one goes out to everybody who won't switch on their friends right now. This is Protege featuring Coffee. Summer Jam, let's go.

woman them royal, soldier them loyal, casual or formal, them selling a normal, clothes them immortal, but they not joyful, redeem them awful, wicked or lawful.

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Reggae the top of the market. If there is ever a problem, listen to the album and the goal is a bit to attire. We no go with the flow, we a head eye. Say we a holy no like a Jedi. Couple show, couple dip on the roads in the bed and they don't come in when I read I go. 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Get low, get low, get low, get low. When you say hello, proud to the world, know to them, more about to touch down, new place, hello, chump, new minister, culture, we get some. A regular, we have a chanting. Another guy, we all standing to wait for. We don't forget to remember that me to wait for. And they may want to have something to reinforce. Chump like a tragic, be the chump and they play the harmonica. Dig it at the body, spot the planet. 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

0: 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Yeah, Billie Jean, Billie Jean. Yeah, Christian Dior, Dior. 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
1: Them say them love way.
0: My light too.
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0: Cheers, my brother. Repeat after me. Oh, by the way, I want to say hi to my mother watching now on live stream. This performance is for you, you know. Yes, man. Yeah. Say hi to my daughter, Yazzie. Say hello, Yazzie. My thing are gone. We love the family, you know, every time. Big up everybody all over the world right now that lives and support reggae music. We have to fight for reggae music, you understand? They do everything to keep reggae music away from people. Remember that. Anyway, back to the show. Repeat after me. In life. In life.

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I want you to sing with me right now. Let's go. And I say if I

0: 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I'm gonna teach you this one, although I know you know it, but I want a big say people.
1: People
0: have expectations.
1: Expectations.
0: But will they love you?
1: No guarantee.
0: Say people.
1: People
0: all need salvation.
1: Oh,
0: but will they save you?
1: No guarantee.
0: All right, we cooking.

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0: Yeah, yeah, yeah, yeah. Thank you so much. How you feeling? I'm gonna play a song I never ever played in Europe before. It's off my first album. It's Roots Reggae. I love this song so much. I've never played it at Summer Jam. This is my seventh time at Summer Jam. It's my 2013, 10 years ago, was the first time on this red stage with my band Indignation. I'm gonna play some Roots music from my first album. Do you love Roots music?
1: Cosmo. 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

0: And marijuana is still not legal. 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
1: Legal.
0: Legal.

0: Yeah, you're rocking with me, Summer Jam. 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
1: Cosmo. Konzerte mit Anne Lorenz.
0: This one is from my second to last album called In Search of Lost Time. It's called Deliverance. If you know life is amazing, say life.

0: Thank you so much, thank you so much, Summer Jam, for all the love. Kai, big up yourself every time. Kai Weibo, big up yourself. So many familiar faces in the crowd, you know, we give thanks. We give thanks. All right. Now, we're going to get crazy right now. Are you ready to get crazy? Because we do reggae music, you know, but we play reggae music different, right? Indignation play reggae music different. I'm going to sing a song right now, one of my favorite songs to do on stage. And I want to see Summer Jam get wild right now. Yeah. Load up and forward. True.
1: Cosmo. 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

from the hills in Irish Town, Jamaica, right now. 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Let's go. That's right. That's right.

We love Jamaican music. Big up for some great artists coming out of Jamaica right now. Big up one called Kabaka Pyramid. Big up one called Jesse Royal. Big up man like Chronix. Big up Leela Ike every time. Savannah Jazelis. Enough reggae music. I want to play a song that I have with another artist from Jamaica. Yeah. Run that then. Let's get ready. All right. This one goes out to everybody who won't switch on their friends right now. This is Protégé featuring Coffee. 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What do you mean?

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0: Cheers, my brother. 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This performance is for you, you know. 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My thing I go on. We love the family, you know, every time. Big up everybody all over the world right now that lives and support reggae music. We have to fight for reggae music, you understand? They do everything to keep reggae music away from people. 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Anyway, back to the show. 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

If I ever make it in life, you are gonna be living like royalty. 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I want you to sing with me right now. 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And I say, if I.

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I'm gonna teach you this one, although I know you know it, but I want a big say people have expectations. But will they love you? No guarantee. Say people all need salvation. Oh, but will they save you? No guarantee. 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

0: Yeah, yeah, yeah, yeah. 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It's off my first album. It's Roots Reggae. I love this song so much. I've never played it at Summer Jam. This is my seventh time at Summer Jam. It's my 2013, 10 years ago, was the first time on this red stage with my band Indignation. I'm gonna play some roots music from my first album. Do you love roots music?
1: Cosmo. 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

0: And marijuana is still not legal. 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If you think marijuana should be legal everywhere, say legal.
1: Legal.
0: Legal.
1: Legal.

0: Yeah, you rocking with me, Summer Jam. 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
1: Cosmo. Konzerte mit Anne Lorenz.
0: This one is from my second to last album called In Search of Lost Time. It's called Deliverance. If you know life is amazing, say life. 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

0: Thank you so much. Thank you so much, Summer Jam, for all the love. Kai, big up yourself every time. 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So many familiar faces in the crowd, you know. We give thanks. We give thanks. All right. Now, we're going to get crazy right now. Are you ready to get crazy? Because we do reggae music, you know, but we play reggae music different, right? Indignation play reggae music different. I'm going to sing a song right now, one of my favorite songs to do on stage. And I want to see Summer Jam get wild right now. Yeah. Load up and forward. True.
1: Cosmo. Concerto.

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That's right. That's right.

We love Jamaican music. Big up for some great artists coming out of Jamaica right now. Big up one called Kabaka Pyramid. Big up one called Jesse Royal. Big up man like Chronix. Big up Lila Ike every time. Savannah Jazelis. Enough reggae music. I want to play a song that I have with another artist from Jamaica. Yeah. Run that then. 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

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We no go with the flow, we are head high. 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Another guy, we all standing to wait for. 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And they may want to have something to reinforce. 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
0: 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This performance is for you, you know. 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Yeah. 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My thing are gone. We love the family, you know, every time. Big up everybody all over the world right now that lives and support reggae music. We have to fight for reggae music, you understand? They do everything to keep reggae music away from people. Remember that. Anyway, back to the show. 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

If I ever make it in life, you are gonna be living like royalty. 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I want you to sing with me right now. Let's go. And I say if I

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I'm gonna teach you this one, although I know you know it, but I want a big say people. Have expectations. But will they love you? No guarantee. Say, people. All need salvation. Oh, but will they save you? No guarantee. All right, we cooking.

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It's so great to be here again, Summer Jam, are you ready? Gang, gang. He resists not evil, whoever shoots might be. We'll have to face the Almighty. If you love reggae music, hands up like this, everybody. 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

0: I'm gonna play some roots music from my first album. 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
1: Cosmo. 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
1: Legal.
0: Legal.

0: Yeah, you're rocking with me, Summer Jam. 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
1: Cosmo. 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
0: This one is from my second to last album called In Search of Lost Time. It's called Deliverance. If you know life is amazing, say life.

0: Thank you so much. Thank you so much, Summer Jam, for all the love. Kai, big up yourself every time. Kai Weibo, big up yourself. So many familiar faces in the crowd, you know. We give thanks. We give thanks. All right. Now, we're going to get crazy right now. Are you ready to get crazy? Because we do reggae music, you know, but we play reggae music different, right? Indignation play reggae music different. I'm going to sing a song right now, one of my favorite songs to do on stage. And I want to see Summer Jam get wild right now. Yeah. Load up and forward. True.
1: Cosmo. Concerto.

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Let's go. That's right. That's right. That's

We love Jamaican music. Big up for some great artists coming out of Jamaica right now. Big up one called Kabaka Pyramid. Big up one called Jesse Royal. Big up man like Chronix. Big up Leela Ike every time. Savannah Jazelis. Enough reggae music. I want to play a song that I have with another artist from Jamaica. Yeah. Run that then. Let's get ready. All right.

listen. 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Break it up on the market. If there is ever a problem, listen to the album and that go is a bit to attire. We no go with the flow, we a head eye. Say we a holy no like a Jedi. 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And they don't just come in when I read I bow. 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A regular, we have a transit. Another guy we all standing to wait for. We don't forget to remember that me to wait for. And they may want to have something to reinforce. 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Beat the chop and they play the harmonica. Dig it on the body, spot the planet. 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
0: Cheers, my brother. 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This performance is for you, you know. Yes, man. Yeah. Say hi to my daughter, Yazzie. Say hello, Yazzie. My thing are gone. We love the family, you know, every time. Big up everybody all over the world right now that lives and support reggae music. We have to fight for reggae music, you understand? They do everything to keep reggae music away from people. Remember that. Anyway, back to the show. Repeat after me. 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

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And I say.

0: 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I'm gonna teach you this one, although I know you know it, but I want a big say people.
1: People
0: have expectations.
1: Expectations.
0: But will they love you?
1: No guarantee.
0: Say people.
1: People
0: all need salvation. Oh, but will they save you?
1: No guarantee.
0: All right, we cooking.

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I

0: Cosmo. 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
1: It's so great to be here again. Summer Jam, are you ready? Resist not evil, whoever she might be, we'll have to face the Almighty. If you love reggae music, hands up like this, everybody. 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

0: Yeah, yeah, yeah, yeah. Thank you so much. How you feeling? I'm gonna play a song I never ever played in Europe before. It's off my first album. It's Roots Reggae. I love this song so much. I've never played it at Summer Jam. This is my seventh time at Summer Jam. It's my 2013, 10 years ago, was the first time on this red stage with my band Indignation. I'm gonna play some Roots music from my first album. Do you love Roots music?
1: Cosmo. Konzerte.

And marijuana is still not legal. 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

0: Yeah, you're rocking with me, Summer Jam. 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
1: Cosmo. Konzerte mit Anne Lorenz.
0: This one is from my second to last album called In Search of Lost Time. It's called Deliverance. If you know life is amazing, say life.

0: Thank you so much. Thank you so much, Summer Jam, for all the love. 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So many familiar faces in the crowd, you know. 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We give thanks. All right. Now, we're going to get crazy right now. Are you ready to get crazy? Because we do reggae music, you know, but we play reggae music different, right? Indignation play reggae music different. I'm going to sing a song right now, one of my favorite songs to do on stage. And I want to see Summer Jam get wild right now. Yeah. Load up and forward. True.
1: Cosmo. 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

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Let's go. That's right. That's right. That's right.

We love Jamaican music. Big up for some great artists coming out of Jamaica right now. Big up one called Kabaka Pyramid. Big up one called Jesse Royal. Big up man like Chronix. Big up Leela Ike every time. Savannah Jazelis. Enough reggae music. I want to play a song that I have with another artist from Jamaica. Yeah. Run that then. Let's get ready. All right. This one goes out to everybody who won't switch on their friends right now. This is Protege featuring Coffee. Summer Jam, let's go. What do you mean?

on target. Bring it up on the market. If there is ever a problem, listen to the album and the goal is happy to attire. We no go with the flow, we are head high. Say we are holding all like a Jedi. Couple show, couple dip on the roads in the bed and the dollars come in when I read I bow. 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Get low, get low, get low, get low. But you say hello, proto, the world know to, them are more to. Push down UK, sell out shop, new minister call to, we get to. A regular we have a chanting. Another guy we all standing to wait for. 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Chug like a tannin' son. Beat the drum and they play the harmonica. 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
0: Cheers, my brother. 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Oh, by the way, I want to say hi to my mother watching now on live stream. This performance is for you, you know. Yes, man. Yeah. Say hi to my daughter, Yazzy. Say hello, Yazzy. My thing are gone. We love the family, you know, every time. Big up everybody all over the world right now that lives and support reggae music. We have to fight for reggae music, you understand? They do everything to keep reggae music away from people. Remember that. Anyway, back to the show. Repeat after me. 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

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I want you to sing with me right now. Let's go. And I say, if

0: 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I'm gonna teach you this one, although I know you know it, but I want a big say people.
1: People
0: have expectations.
1: Expectations.
0: But will they love you?
1: No guarantee.
0: Say people.
1: People
0: all need salvation. Oh, but will they save you?
1: No guarantee.
0: All right, we cooking.

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It's so great to be here again. Summer Jam, are you ready? Gang, gang. He resists not evil. Whoever she might be, we'll have to face the Almighty. If you love reggae music, hands up like this. Everybody, wait, wait, wait, wait, wait.

0: Yeah, yeah, yeah, yeah. Thank you so much. How you feeling? I'm gonna play a song I never ever played in Europe before. It's off my first album. It's Roots Reggae. I love this song so much. I've never played it at Summer Jam. This is my seventh time at Summer Jam. It's my 2013, 10 years ago, was the first time on this red stage with my band Indignation. I'm gonna play some roots music from my first album. Do you love roots music?
1: Cosmo. Konzerte.

And marijuana is still not legal. 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Legal. Legal. Legal.

0: Yeah, you rocking with me, Summer Jam. Hi, I'ma play you some new. 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
1: Cosmo. Konzerte mit Anne Lorenz.
0: This one is from my second to last album called In Search of Lost Time. It's called Deliverance. If you know life is amazing, say life. Hey, hey.

0: Thank you so much. Thank you so much, Summer Jam, for all the love. Kai, big up yourself every time. Kai Weber, big up yourself. So many familiar faces in the crowd, you know. We give thanks. We give thanks. All right. Now, we're going to get crazy right now. Are you ready to get crazy? Because we do reggae music, you know, but we play reggae music different, right? Indignation play reggae music different. I'm going to sing a song right now, one of my favorite songs to do on stage. And I want to see Summer Jam get wild right now. Yeah. Load up and forward. True.
1: Cosmo. Concerto.

from the hills in Irish Town, Jamaica, right now. 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Let's go. That's right. That's right.

We love Jamaican music. Big up for some great artists coming out of Jamaica right now. Big up one called Kabaka Pyramid. Big up one called Jesse Royal. Big up man like Chronix. Big up Lila Ike every time. Savannah Jazelis. Enough reggae music. I want to play a song that I have with another artist from Jamaica. Yeah. Run that then. Let's get ready. All right.

target. Bring it up on the market. If there is ever a problem, listen to the album and that goal is up to attire. We no go with the flow, we are head high. Say we are holy, no longer Jedi. Couple show, couple dip on the road to the bed. And they done us come deep on a red eye bow. 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Alright, everybody in summer jam right now. Get low, get low, get low, get low. When you say hello, pronto, the world knows to, them are more to. Touch down, new place, hello, chop. New minister, call chop, we get some. A regular, we have a chanting. Another guy, we all standing to wait for. We don't forget to remember that me to wait for. And they may want to have something to reinforce. Chop like a tank, it's a big chop, and they play.

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0: Cheers, my brother. 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This performance is for you, you know. Yes, man. Yeah. Say hi to my daughter, Yazzie. Say hello, Yazzie. My thing are gone. We love the family, you know, every time. Big up everybody all over the world right now that lives and support reggae music. We have to fight for reggae music, you understand? They do everything to keep reggae music away from people. Remember that. Anyway, back to the show. Repeat after me. 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

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And I say,

0: 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I'm gonna teach you this one, although I know you know it, but I want a big say people.
1: People
0: have expectations.
1: Expectations,
0: but will they love you?
1: No guarantee.
0: Say people.
1: People
0: all need salvation.
1: Oh,
0: but will they save you?
1: No guarantee.
0: All right, we cooking. This one featuring the one and only man called Chronix. Make some noise for Chronix Summer Jam.

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1: I'm a Lisa Protege. So much I'm a what you say. Mr. R. Reggae Music Fans. Hey.

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It's so great to be here again, Summer Jam, are you ready? Gang, gang. We resist not evil, whoever she might be. We'll have to face the Almighty. If you love reggae music, hands up like this, everybody. Wait, wait, wait, wait, wait.

0: Yeah, yeah, yeah, yeah. Thank you so much. How you feeling? I'm gonna play a song I never ever played in Europe before. It's off my first album. It's Roots Reggae. I love this song so much. I've never played it at Summer Jam. This is my seventh time at Summer Jam. It's my 2013, 10 years ago, was the first time on this red stage with my band Indignation. I'm gonna play some roots music from my first album. Do you love roots music?
1: Cosmo. Concerte.

0: And marijuana is still not legal. 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
1: Legal.
0: Legal.

0: Yeah, you're rocking with me, Summer Jam. Right, I'm gonna play you some new. Ciao.
1: Cosmo. Konzerte mit Anne Lorenz.
0: This one is from my second to last album called In Search of Lost Time. It's called Deliverance. If you know life is amazing, say life.

0: Thank you so much, Summer Jam, for all the love. Kai, big up yourself every time. Kai Weibo, big up yourself. So many familiar faces in the crowd, you know, we give thanks. All right. Now, we're gonna get crazy right now. Are you ready to get crazy? Because we do reggae music, you know, but we play reggae music different, right? Indignation play reggae music different. I'm gonna sing a song right now, one of my favorite songs to do on stage, and I wanna see Summer Jam get wild right now. Yeah. Load up and forward. True.
1: Cosmo. 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

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Let's go. That's right. That's right.

You love Jamaican music. Big up for some great artists coming out of Jamaica right now. Big up one called Kabaka Pyramid. Big up one called Jesse Royal. Big up man like Chronix. Big up Leela Ike every time. Savannah Jazelis. Not reggae music. I want to play a song that I have with another artist from Jamaica. Yeah. Run that then. Let's get ready. 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

target. 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When I go with the flow, we are head high. Say we are holding on like a Jedi. 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But you say hello, proto, the world auto, them more motor. 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
0: 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This performance is for you, you know. 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Say hello, Yazzie. My thing are gone. We love the family, you know, every time. Big up everybody all over the world right now that lives and support reggae music. We have to fight for reggae music, you understand? They do everything to keep reggae music away from people. Remember that. Anyway, back to the show. Repeat after me. In life. In life.

If I ever make it in life, you are gonna be living like royalty. So me, I fi set it in right. I want you to sing with me right now. Let's go. And I say, if I

Thank you so much. I'm gonna teach you this one, although I know you know it, but I want a big say people have expectations. But will they love you? No guarantee. Say people all need salvation. Oh, but will they save you? No guarantee. Alright, we cooking.

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Summer Jam, are you ready? 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If you love reggae music, hands up like this. 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

0: Yeah, yeah, yeah, yeah. 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I'm gonna play a song I never ever played in Europe before. It's off my first album. It's Roots Reggae. I love this song so much. I've never played it at Summer Jam. This is my seventh time at Summer Jam. It's my 2013, 10 years ago, was the first time on this red stage with my band Indignation. I'm gonna play some Roots music from my first album. Do you love Roots music?
1: Cosmo. 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
1: Legal.
0: Legal.

0: Yeah, you rocking with me, Summer Jam. 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
1: Cosmo. 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
0: This one is from my second to last album called In Search of Lost Time. It's called Deliverance. If you know life is amazing, say life.

0: Thank you so much, Jam, for all the love. Kai, big up yourself every time. Kai Weibo, big up yourself. So many familiar faces in the crowd, you know, we give thanks. All right, now, we're gonna get crazy right now. Are you ready to get crazy? Because we do reggae music, you know, but we play reggae music different, right? Indignation play reggae music different. I'm gonna sing a song right now, one of my favorite songs to do on stage, and I wanna see Summer Jam get wild right now. Yeah. Load up and forward. True.
1: Cosmo. Concerto.

from the hills in Irish Town, Jamaica, right now. 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That's right. That's right. Wow.

You love Jamaican music. Big up for some great artists coming out of Jamaica right now. Big up one called Kabaka Pyramid. Big up one called Jesse Royal. Big up man like Chronix. Big up Leela Ike every time. Savannah Jazelis. Enough reggae music. I want to play a song that I have with another artist from Jamaica. Yeah. Run that then. Let's get ready. 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

target. 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
0: 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We love the family, you know, every time. Big up everybody all over the world right now that lives and support reggae music. We have to fight for reggae music, you understand? They do everything to keep reggae music away from people. 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Anyway, back to the show. 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

If I ever make it in life, you are gonna be living like royalty. 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I want you to sing with me right now. 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And I say, if I ever

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I'm gonna teach you this one, although I know you know it, but I want a big say people have expectations. But will they love you? No guarantee. Say people all need salvation. Oh, but will they save you? No guarantee. Alright, we cooking.

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1: It's so great to be here again, Summer Jam, are you ready? Gang, gang. He resists not evil, whoever she might be, will have to face the Almighty. If you love reggae music, hands up like this, everybody. 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

0: Yeah, yeah, yeah, yeah. 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How you feeling? I'm gonna play a song I never ever played in Europe before. It's off my first album. It's Roots Reggae. I love this song so much. I've never played it at Summer Jam. This is my seventh time at Summer Jam. It's my 2013, 10 years ago, was the first time on this red stage with my band Indignation. I'm gonna play some roots music from my first album. Do you love roots music?
1: Cosmo. 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

0: Yeah, you rocking with me, Summer Jam. 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
1: Cosmo. 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
0: This one is from my second to last album called In Search of Lost Time. It's called Deliverance. If you know life is amazing, say life. 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

0: Thank you so much. Thank you so much, Summer Jam, for all the love. Kai, big up yourself every time. Kai Weibo, big up yourself. So many familiar faces in the crowd, you know. We give thanks. We give thanks. All right. Now, we're going to get crazy right now. Are you ready to get crazy? Because we do reggae music, you know, but we play reggae music different, right? Indignation play reggae music different. I'm going to sing a song right now, one of my favorite songs to do on stage. And I want to see Summer Jam get wild right now. Yeah. Load up and forward. True.
1: Cosmo. 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

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Let's go. That's right. That's right.

You love Jamaican music. Big up for some great artists coming out of Jamaica right now. Big up one called Kabaka Pyramid. Big up one called Jesse Royal. Big up man like Chronix. Big up Leela Ike every time. Savannah Jazelis. Enough reggae music. I want to play a song that I have with another artist from Jamaica. Yeah. Run that then. Let's get ready. All right.

listen. 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If there is ever a problem, listen to the album and that goal is a bit too attire. We no go with the flow, we a head eye. Say we a holy no like a Jedi. 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Alright, everybody in summer jam right now. Get low, get low, get low, get low. When you say hello, proud to the world know to them more about to touchdown, you place hello, chop. 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
0: Cheers, my brother. 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This performance is for you, you know. Yes, man. Yeah. 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My thing are gone. We love the family, you know, every time. Big up everybody all over the world right now that lives and support reggae music. We have to fight for reggae music, you understand? They do everything to keep reggae music away from people. Remember that. Anyway, back to the show. Repeat after me. 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

If I ever make it in life, you are gonna be living like royalty. So me, I feel set eating right. I want you to sing with me right now. Let's go. And I say,

Thank you so much. I'm gonna teach you this one, although I know you know it, but I want a big say people have expectations. But will they love you? No guarantee. Say people all need salvation. Oh, but will they save you? No guarantee. All right, we cooking.

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Cosmo. 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It's so great to be here again, Summer Jam, are you ready? Gang, gang, he resists not evil. Whoever shoots might be, will have to face the Almighty. If you love reggae music, hands up like this, everybody. Wait, wait, wait, wait, wait.

0: Yeah, yeah, yeah, yeah. Thank you so much. How you feeling? I'm going to play a song I never ever played in Europe before. It's off my first album. It's Roots Reggae. I love this song so much. I've never played it at Summer Jam. This is my seventh time at Summer Jam. It's my 2013, 10 years ago, was the first time on this red stage with my band Indignation. I'm gonna play some roots music from my first album. Do you love roots music?
1: Cosmo. Konzerte.

And marijuana is still not legal. 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Legal.

0: Yeah, you rocking with me, Summer Jam. Alright, I'm gonna play you some new. 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
1: Cosmo. Konzerte mit Anne Lorenz.
0: This one is from my second to last album called In Search of Lost Time. It's called Deliverance. If you know life is amazing, say life. Hey, hey.

0: Thank you so much. Thank you so much, Summer Jam, for all the love. Kai, big up yourself every time. Kai Weber, big up yourself. So many familiar faces in the crowd, you know. We give thanks. We give thanks. All right. Now, we're going to get crazy right now. Are you ready to get crazy? Because we do reggae music, you know, but we play reggae music different, right? Indignation play reggae music different. I'm going to sing a song right now, one of my favorite songs to do on stage. And I want to see Summer Jam get wild right now. Yeah. Load up and forward. True.
1: Cosmo. Concerto.

We love Jamaican music. Big up for some great artists coming out of Jamaica right now. Big up one called Kabaka Pyramid. Big up one called Jesse Royal. Big up man like Chronix. Big up Lila Ike every time. Savannah Jazelis. Enough reggae music. I want to play a song that I have with another artist from Jamaica. Yeah. Run that then. Let's get ready. 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

on target. 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We no go with the flow, we are head high. Say we are holy, no longer Jedi. 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Touchdown, you place, hello, chop. 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
0: Cheers, my brother. 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Oh, by the way, I want to say hi to my mother watching now on live stream. This performance is for you, you know. Yes, man. Yeah. Say hi to my daughter, Yazzie. Say hello, Yazzie. My thing are gone. We love the family, you know, every time. Big up everybody all over the world right now that lives and support reggae music. We have to fight for reggae music, you understand? They do everything to keep reggae music away from people. Remember that. Anyway, back to the show. Repeat after me. In life. In life.

If I ever make it in life, you are gonna be living like royalty. So me, I fi set it in right. I want you to sing with me right now. Let's go. And I say.

Thank you so much. I'm gonna teach you this one, although I know you know it, but I want a big, say, people have expectations, but will they love you? No guarantee. Say, people all need salvation. Oh, but will they save you? No guarantee. All right, we cooking.

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It's so great to be here again. Summer Jam, are you ready? Gang, gang. He resists not evil. Whoever she might be, we'll have to face the Almighty. If you love reggae music, hands up like this. Everybody. 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

0: Yeah, yeah, yeah, yeah. 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How you feeling? I'm gonna play a song I never ever played in Europe before. It's off my first album. It's Roots Reggae. I love this song so much. I've never played it at Summer Jam. This is my seventh time at Summer Jam. It's my 2013, 10 years ago, was the first time on this red stage with my band Indignation. I'm gonna play some roots music from my first album. Do you love roots music?
1: Cosmo. 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

0: Yeah, you're rocking with me, Summer Jam. 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
1: Cosmo. Konzerte mit Anne Lorenz.
0: This one is from my second to last album called In Search of Lost Time. It's called Deliverance. If you know life is amazing, say life.

0: Thank you so much. Thank you so much, Summer Jam, for all the love. 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So many familiar faces in the crowd, you know. We give thanks. We give thanks. All right. Now, we're going to get crazy right now. Are you ready to get crazy? Because we do reggae music, you know, but we play reggae music different, right? Indignation play reggae music different. I'm going to sing a song right now, one of my favorite songs to do on stage. And I want to see Summer Jam get wild right now. Yeah. Load up and forward. True.
1: Cosmo. 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

If you don't see me in a while, smile, don't be surprised. 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

You love Jamaican music. Big up for some great artists coming out of Jamaica right now. Big up one called Kabaka Pyramid. Big up one called Jesse Royal. Big up man like Chronix. Big up Leela Ike every time. Savannah Jazelis. Enough reggae music. I want to play a song that I have with another artist from Jamaica. Yeah. Run that then. Let's get ready. All right.

on target. 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If there is ever a problem, listen to the album and that goal is up to attire. We no go with the flow, we are head high. Say we are holy, no longer Jedi. 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Get low, get low, get low, get low. When you say hello, pronto, the world knows to, them are more to. 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New minister, culture, we get some. A regular, we have to chant it. Another guy, we all stand in to wait for. We don't forget to remember that mean to wait for. And they may want to have something to reinforce. 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They get on the body, spot the planet. Super sonic, tougher than a granite. We are professor, they want to chant it. 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
0: Cheers, my brother. Repeat after me. Oh, by the way, I want to say hi to my mother watching now on live stream. This performance is for you, you know. Yes, man. Yeah. Say hi to my daughter, Yazzie. Say hello, Yazzie. My thing are gone. We love the family, you know, every time. Big up everybody all over the world right now that lives and support reggae music. We have to fight for reggae music, you understand? They do everything to keep reggae music away from people. Remember that. Anyway, back to the show. Repeat after me. 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

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I want you to sing with me right now. Let's go. And I say.

0: 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I'm gonna teach you this one, although I know you know it, but I want a big, say people.
1: People
0: have expectations.
1: Expectations,
0: but will they love you?
1: No
0: guarantee.
1: Say people.
0: All need salvation.
1: Oh, but will they save you?
0: No guarantee.
1: All right, we cooking.

0: Cosmo. 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

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Summer Jam, are you ready? 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If you love reggae music, hands up like this. 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

0: Thank you so much. 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It's off my first album. It's Roots Reggae. I love this song so much. I've never played it at Summer Jam. This is my 7th time at Summer Jam. It's my 2013, 10 years ago, was the first time on this red stage with my band Indignation. I'm gonna play some Roots music from my first album. Do you love Roots music?
1: Cosmo. Concerte.

0: And marijuana is still not legal. 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If you think marijuana should be legal everywhere, say legal.
1: Legal.
0: Legal.
1: Legal.

0: Yeah, you're rocking with me, Summer Jam. Alright, I'm gonna play you some new. Ciao.
1: Cosmo. Konzerte mit Anne Lorenz.
0: This one is from my second to last album called In Search of Lost Time. It's called Deliverance. If you know life is amazing, say life. Hey, hey.

0: Thank you so much. Thank you so much, Summer Jam, for all the love. Kai, big up yourself every time. Kai Weber, big up yourself. So many familiar faces in the crowd, you know. We give thanks. We give thanks. All right. Now, we're going to get crazy right now. Are you ready to get crazy? Because we do reggae music, you know, but we play reggae music different, right? Indignation play reggae music different. I'm going to sing a song right now, one of my favorite songs to do on stage. And I want to see Summer Jam get wild right now. Yeah. Load up and forward. True.
1: Cosmo. Concerto.

from the hills in Irish Town, Jamaica, right now. 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Let's go. That's right. That's right.

We love Jamaican music. Big up for some great artists coming out of Jamaica right now. Big up one called Kabaka Pyramid. Big up one called Jesse Royal. Big up man like Chronix. Big up Leela Ike every time. Savannah Jazelis. Enough reggae music. I want to play a song that I have with another artist from Jamaica. Yeah. Run that then. Let's get ready. All right. This one goes out to everybody who won't switch on their friends right now. This is Pro DJ featuring Coffee. Summer Jam, let's go.

man them royal, soldier them loyal, casual or formal, them selling on normal, clothes them immortal, more than a jawful, redeem them awful, wicked or lawful, I will not stop it, no, when I time for no stoplight, when I travel at top speed, this are the top flight, this are the big league, so every 8 bar or 16 is a big deal, if you thought I no kids meal,

sales. Hit up on target, bring it up on the market. If there is ever a problem, listen to the album and the goal is happy to attire. We no go with the flow, we a head eye. Say we a holy no like a Jedi. 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
0: 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Yeah. 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We love the family, you know, every time. Big up everybody all over the world right now that lives and support reggae music. We have to fight for reggae music, you understand? They do everything to keep reggae music away from people. Remember that. Anyway, back to the show. 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

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And I say, if

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But will they love you? No guarantee. Say people all need salvation. Oh, but will they save you? No guarantee. 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
1: It's so great to be here again, Summer Jam, are you ready? Gang, gang. 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We'll have to face the almighty. If you love reggae music, hands up like this, everybody. 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

0: Yeah, yeah, yeah, yeah. 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How you feeling? I'm gonna play a song I never ever played in Europe before. It's off my first album. It's Roots Reggae. I love this song so much. I've never played it at Summer Jam. This is my seventh time at Summer Jam. It's my 2013, 10 years ago, was the first time on this red stage with my band Indignation. I'm gonna play some Roots music from my first album. Do you love Roots music?
1: Cosmo. 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

0: And marijuana is still not legal. 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If you think marijuana should be legal everywhere, say legal.
1: Legal.
0: Legal.
1: Legal.

0: Yeah, you're rocking with me, Summer Jam. 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
1: Cosmo. Konzerte mit Anne Lorenz.
0: This one is from my second to last album called In Search of Lost Time. It's called Deliverance. If you know life is amazing, say life.

0: Thank you so much. Thank you so much, Summer Jam, for all the love. Kai, big up yourself every time. 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So many familiar faces in the crowd, you know. We give thanks. We give thanks. All right. Now, we're going to get crazy right now. Are you ready to get crazy? Because we do reggae music, you know, but we play reggae music different, right? Indignation play reggae music different. I'm going to sing a song right now, one of my favorite songs to do on stage. And I want to see Summer Jam get wild right now. Yeah. Load up and forward. True.
1: Cosmo. 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

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Let's go. That's right. That's right. That's right.

We love Jamaican music. Big up for some great artists coming out of Jamaica right now. Big up one called Kabaka Pyramid. Big up one called Jesse Royal. Big up man like Chronix. Big up Leela Ike every time. Savannah Jazelis. Enough reggae music. I want to play a song that I have with another artist from Jamaica. Yeah. Run that then. Let's get ready. All right. This one goes out to everybody who won't switch on their friends right now. This is Protege featuring Coffee. Summer Jam, let's go.

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If there is ever a problem, listen to the album and that girl is happy to attire. When I go with the flow, we are head high. 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But you say hello, proto, the world auto, them one motto. 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Another guy, we all stand in 2 April. 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
1: 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This performance is for you, you know. Yes, man. Yeah. 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My thing I go on. We love the family, you know, every time. Big up everybody all over the world right now that lives and support reggae music. We have to fight for reggae music, you understand? They do everything to keep reggae music away from people. Remember that. Anyway, back to the show. Repeat after me. 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

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I want you to sing with me right now. Let's go. And I say,

0: Thank you so much. I'm gonna teach you this one, although I know you know it, but I want a big, say, people.
1: People
0: have expectations.
1: Expectations.
0: But will they love you?
1: No guarantee.
0: Say, people.
1: People
0: all need salvation.
1: Oh,
0: but will they save you?
1: Save you.
0: No guarantee.
1: No guarantee.
0: All right, we're cooking.

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It's so great to be here again. Summer Jam, are you ready? Gang, gang. He resists not evil. Whoever she might be, we'll have to face the Almighty. If you love reggae music, hands up like this. Everybody. 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

0: Yeah, yeah, yeah, yeah. Thank you so much. How you feeling? I'm gonna play a song I never ever played in Europe before. It's off my first album. It's Roots Reggae. I love this song so much. I've never played it at Summer Jam. This is my seventh time at Summer Jam. It's my 2013, 10 years ago, was the first time on this red stage with my band Indignation. I'm gonna play some Roots music from my first album. Do you love Roots music?
1: Cosmo. 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

0: And marijuana is still not legal. 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
1: Legal.
0: Legal.

0: Yeah, you're rocking with me, Summer Jam. 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
1: Cosmo. Konzerte mit Anne Lorenz.
0: This one is from my second to last album called In Search of Lost Time. It's called Deliverance. If you know life is amazing, say life.

0: Thank you so much. Thank you so much, Summer Jam, for all the love. 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So many familiar faces in the crowd, you know. We give thanks. We give thanks. All right. Now, we're going to get crazy right now. Are you ready to get crazy? Because we do reggae music, you know, but we play reggae music different, right? Indignation play reggae music different. I'm going to sing a song right now, one of my favorite songs to do on stage. And I want to see Summer Jam get wild right now. Yeah. Load up and forward. True.
1: Cosmo. 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

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That's right. 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

We love Jamaican music. Big up for some great artists coming out of Jamaica right now. Big up one called Kabaka Pyramid. Big up one called Jesse Royal. Big up man like Chronix. Big up Leela Ike every time. Savannah Jazelis. Not reggae music. I want to play a song that I have with another artist from Jamaica. Yeah. 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
0: Cheers, my brother. 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My thing are gone. We love the family, you know, every time. Big up everybody all over the world right now that lives and support reggae music. We have to fight for reggae music, you understand? They do everything to keep reggae music away from people. Remember that. Anyway, back to the show. 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

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And I say, if I

0: 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I'm gonna teach you this one, although I know you know it, but I want a big say people.
1: People
0: have expectations.
1: Expectations.
0: But will they love you?
1: No guarantee.
0: Say people.
1: People
0: all need salvation.
1: Oh,
0: but will they save you?
1: Save you.
0: No guarantee.
1: No guarantee.
0: Alright, we cooking.

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1: I'm Issa Disa Protege. So much I'm what you say. Mr. R. Reggae Music Fest.

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It's so great to be here again, Summer Jam, are you ready? Gang, gang. He resists not evil, whoever she might be, will have to face the Almighty. If you love reggae music, hands up like this, everybody. Wait, wait, wait, wait, wait.

0: Yeah, yeah, yeah, yeah. Thank you so much. How you feeling? I'm gonna play a song I never ever played in Europe before. It's off my first album. It's Roots Reggae. I love this song so much. I've never played it at Summer Jam. This is my seventh time at Summer Jam. It's my 2013, 10 years ago, was the first time on this red stage with my band Indignation. I'm gonna play some roots music from my first album. Do you love roots music?
1: Cosmo. 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

0: Yeah, you rocking with me, Summer Jam. 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
1: Cosmo. Konzerte mit Anne Lorenz.
0: This one is from my second to last album called In Search of Lost Time. It's called Deliverance. If you know life is amazing, say life.

0: Thank you so much. Thank you so much, Summer Jam, for all the love. Kai, big up yourself every time. Kai Weibo, big up yourself. So many familiar faces in the crowd, you know. We give thanks. We give thanks. All right. Now, we're going to get crazy right now. Are you ready to get crazy? Because we do reggae music, you know, but we play reggae music different, right? Indignation play reggae music different. I'm going to sing a song right now, one of my favorite songs to do on stage. And I want to see Summer Jam get wild right now. Yeah. Load up and forward. True.
1: Cosmo. Concerto.

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Let's go. That's right. That's right.

You love Jamaican music. Big up for some great artists coming out of Jamaica right now. Big up one called Kabaka Pyramid. Big up one called Jesse Royal. Big up man like Chronix. Big up Leela Ike every time. Savannah Jazelis. Not reggae music. I want to play a song that I have with another artist from Jamaica. Yeah. Run that then. Let's get ready. All right.

target. 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If there is ever a problem, listen to the album and that goal is a bit with a when I go with the flow, we are head eye. Say we are holy, no like a Jedi. 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
0: Cheers, my brother. 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This performance is for you, you know. Yes, man. Yeah. 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We love the family, you know, every time. Big up everybody all over the world right now that lives and support reggae music. We have to fight for reggae music, you understand? They do everything to keep reggae music away from people. Remember that. Anyway, back to the show. Repeat after me. 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

If I ever make it in life, you are gonna be living like royalty. 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I want you to sing with me right now. Let's go. And I say.

Thank you so much. I'm going to teach you this one, although I know you know it, but I want a big... Say, people have expectations. But will they love you? No guarantee. Say, people all need salvation. Oh, but will they save you? No guarantee. All right, we cooking. This one featuring the one and only man called Chronix. Make some noise for Chronix Summer Jam. Alright, Summer Jam, let's rock right now.

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1: I'm in Sydney's a protege, yeah. So much I'm on what you say, yeah. Mr. R. Reggae Music Fans, hey.

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Alright, all Plouty J fans, all Chronics fans, all Trump like this, let's go. 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

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Gang, gang, he resists not evil, whoever shits might be, we'll have to face the almighty. If you love reggae music, hands up like this, everybody. 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

0: Yeah, yeah, yeah, yeah. Thank you so much. How you feeling? I'm gonna play a song I never ever played in Europe before. It's off my first album. It's Roots Reggae. I love this song so much. I've never played it at Summer Jam. This is my seventh time at Summer Jam. It's my 2013, 10 years ago, was the first time on this red stage with my band Indignation. I'm gonna play some Roots music from my first album. Do you love Roots music?
1: Cosmo. Concerto.

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0: Yeah, you rocking with me, Summer Jam. 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
1: Cosmo. Konzerte mit Anne Lorenz.
0: This one is from my second to last album called In Search of Lost Time. It's called Deliverance. If you know life is amazing, say life.

0: Thank you so much, thank you so much, Summer Jam, for all the love. Kai, big up yourself every time. Kai Weibo, big up yourself. So many familiar faces in the crowd, you know, we give thanks. We give thanks. All right. Now, we're going to get crazy right now. Are you ready to get crazy? Because we do reggae music, you know, but we play reggae music different, right? Indignation playing reggae music different. I'm going to sing a song right now, one of my favorite songs to do on stage. And I want to see Summer Jam get wild right now. Yeah. Load up and forward. True.
1: Cosmo. 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

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Let's go. That's right. That's right. That's right.

We love Jamaican music. Big up for some great artists coming out of Jamaica right now. Big up one called Kabaka Pyramid. Big up one called Jesse Royal. Big up man like Chronix. Big up Leela Ike every time. Savannah Jazelis. Enough reggae music. I want to play a song that I have with another artist from Jamaica. Yeah. Run that then. Let's get ready. 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

on target. 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We no go with the flow, we a head eye. 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Another guy, we all standing to wait for. 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And they may want to have something to reinforce. Chop like a tannic, be the chop and they play the harmonica. They get on the body, spot the planet. 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
0: Cheers, my brother. 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Oh, by the way, I want to say hi to my mother watching now on live stream. This performance is for you, you know. Yes, man. Yeah. 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My thing are gone. We love the family, you know, every time. Big up everybody all over the world right now that lives and support reggae music. We have to fight for reggae music, you understand? They do everything to keep reggae music away from people. Remember that. Anyway, back to the show. Repeat after me. 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

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I want you to sing with me right now. Let's go. And I say,

0: 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I'm gonna teach you this one, although I know you know it, but I want a big say people.
1: People
0: have expectations.
1: Expectations.
0: But will they love you?
1: No guarantee.
0: Say people.
1: People
0: all need salvation. Oh, but will they save you?
1: No guarantee.
0: All right, we cooking. This one featuring the one and only man called Chronix. Make some noise for Chronix Summer Jam.

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I went to work it on the X's and O's. I'm

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Konzerte mit Anne Lorenz. It's so great to be elegant, summer jam, are you ready? Gang, gang, he resists not evil, whoever she might be, will have to face the almighty. If you love reggae music, hands up like this, everybody. Wait, wait, wait, wait, wait.

0: Yeah, yeah, yeah, yeah. 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How you feeling? I'm gonna play a song I never ever played in Europe before. It's off my first album. It's Roots Reggae. I love this song so much. I've never played it at Summer Jam. This is my seventh time at Summer Jam. It's my 2013, 10 years ago, was the first time on this red stage with my band Indignation. I'm gonna play some roots music from my first album. Do you love roots music?
1: Cosmo. Konzerte.

And marijuana is still not legal. 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Legal.

0: Yeah, you rocking with me, Summer Jam. 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
1: Cosmo. Konzerte mit Anne Lorenz.
0: This one is from my second to last album called In Search of Lost Time. It's called Deliverance. If you know life is amazing, say life.

0: Thank you so much, thank you so much, Summer Jam, for all the love. Kai, big up yourself every time. Kai Weibo, big up yourself. So many familiar faces in the crowd, you know, we give thanks. We give thanks. All right. Now, we're going to get crazy right now. Are you ready to get crazy? Because we do reggae music, you know, but we play reggae music different, right? Indignation play reggae music different. I'm going to sing a song right now, one of my favorite songs to do on stage. And I want to see Summer Jam get wild right now. Yeah. Load up and forward. True.
1: Cosmo. 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

I'm from the hills in Irish Town, Jamaica, right now. 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Let's go. That's right. That's right.

We love Jamaican music. Big up for some great artists coming out of Jamaica right now. Big up one called Kabaka Pyramid. Big up one called Jesse Royal. Big up man like Chronix. Big up Leela Ike every time. Savannah Jazelis. Enough reggae music. I want to play a song that I have with another artist from Jamaica. Yeah. Run that then. Let's get ready. All right.

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If there is ever a problem, listen to the album and that goal is a bit too attire. We no go with the flow, we are head high. Say we are holy, no like a Jedi. 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And the donuts come deep when I read I go. 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They try reach me now, but my cell line's low. When I keep it low, it's like they try teach me how. Alright, everybody in summer jam right now. Get low, get low, get low, get low. When you say hello, pronto, the world knows them. Them want more to touch down, new place, hello, chop. New minister, call chop, we get some. A regular, we have a chanting. Another guy, we all standing to wait for. We don't forget to remember that name to end up. And they may want to have something to reinforce. Chop like a tannic, be the chop and they play the harmonica. They get on the body, spot the planet. Superstatic, tough, harder than granite. We are professor, they body, chanita. Officer,

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She like the way that I ooh. Woo. Micah man, Micah man. Yeah.

0: I like to.
1: Cosmo. Konzerte.
0: Cheers, my brother. Repeat after me. Oh, by the way, I want to say hi to my mother watching now on live stream. This performance is for you, you know. Yes, man. Yeah. Say hi to my daughter, Yazzie. Say hello, Yazzie. My thing are gone. We love the family, you know, every time. Big up everybody all over the world right now that lives and support reggae music. We have to fight for reggae music, you understand? They do everything to keep reggae music away from people. Remember that. Anyway, back to the show. Repeat after me. In life. In life.

0: Thank you so much. I'm gonna teach you this one, although I know you know it, but I want a big say people.
1: People
0: have expectations.
1: Expectations.
0: But will they love you?
1: No guarantee.
0: Say people.
1: People
0: all need salvation. Oh, but will they save you?
1: No guarantee.
0: All right, we cooking. This one featuring the one and only man called Chronix. Make some noise for Chronix Summer Jam.

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0: Yeah, yeah, yeah, yeah. Thank you so much. How you feeling? I'm gonna play a song I never ever played in Europe before. It's off my first album. It's Roots Reggae. I love this song so much. I've never played it at Summer Jam. This is my seventh time at Summer Jam. It's my 2013, 10 years ago, was the first time on this red stage with my band Indignation. I'm gonna play some roots music from my first album. Do you love roots music?
1: Cosmo. Konzerte.

0: And marijuana is still not legal. 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If you think marijuana should be legal everywhere, say legal.
1: Legal.
0: Legal.

0: Yeah, you rocking with me, Summer Jam. Right, I'm gonna play you some new. Ciao.
1: Cosmo. Konzerte mit Anne Lorenz.
0: This one is from my second to last album called In Search of Lost Time. It's called Deliverance. If you know life is amazing, say life.

0: Thank you so much, thank you so much, Summer Jam, for all the love. Kai, big up yourself every time. Kai Weaver, big up yourself. So many familiar faces in the crowd, you know, we give thanks. We give thanks. All right. Now, we're going to get crazy right now. Are you ready to get crazy? Because we do reggae music, you know, but we play reggae music different, right? Indignation play reggae music different. I'm going to sing a song right now, one of my favorite songs to do on stage. And I want to see Summer Jam get wild right now. Yeah. Load up and forward. True.
1: Cosmo. Concerte.

You love Jamaican music. Big up for some great artists coming out of Jamaica right now. Big up one called Kabaka Pyramid. Big up one called Jesse Royal. Big up man like Chronix. Big up Leela Ike every time. Savannah Jazelis. Enough reggae music. I want to play a song that I have with another artist from Jamaica. Yeah. Run that then. Let's get ready. All right. This one goes out to everybody who won't switch on their friends right now. This is Protege featuring Coffee. Summer Jam, let's go.

man them royal, soldier them loyal, casual or formal, them selling on normal, flow them immortal, but they not joyful, redeem them awful, wicked or lawful, I will not stop it, no, we not time for no stoplight, when I travel at top speed, this are the top flight, this are the big league, so every 8 bar or 16 is a big deal, if you thought I no kids meal, I

on target. Reggae the top of the market. 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We no go with the flow, we a head eye. 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My you say hello, proud to the world out to them more about to touch down UK, sell out chop. 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A regular we have a chanting. Another guy we all standing to wait for. We don't forget to my belong me to wait for. And they may want to have something to reinforce. Chop like a tanning to beat the chop and they play the harmonic on. Dig it on the bodies from the planet. Superstar they tough harder than granite. We are professor they body chanting. 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
0: Cheers, my brother. Repeat after me. Oh, by the way, I want to say hi to my mother watching now on live stream. This performance is for you, you know. Yes, man. Yeah. Say hi to my daughter, Yazzy. 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My thing I go on. We love the family, you know, every time. Big up everybody all over the world right now that lives and support reggae music. We have to fight for reggae music, you understand? They do everything to keep reggae music away from people. Remember that. Anyway, back to the show. Repeat after me. 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

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I want you to sing with me right now. Let's go. And I say if I

0: 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I'm gonna teach you this one, although I know you know it, but I want a big, say, people.
1: People
0: have expectations.
1: Expectations.
0: But will they love you?
1: No guarantee.
0: Say, people.
1: People
0: all need salvation. Oh, but will they save you?
1: No guarantee.
0: All right, we cooking.

0: Cosmo. 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
1: I said he's a protege, yeah. So much I'm what you say, yeah. We say all right.

Grupe 2.

Promo. Konzerte mit Anne Lorenz. It's so great to be here again, Summer Jam, are you ready? Gang, gang. We resist not evil, whoever she might be. We'll have to face the almighty. If you love reggae music, hands up like this, everybody. Wait. So Lord, I pray, please never let